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1: 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Their phone number is 994-4569.
2: Eventually, we're down to just some showers later on tonight with lows in the upper 40s. A lot of clouds early in the day on Wednesday. Any sort of sunny breaks pushes temperatures up around 70 in the afternoon. And we should be around 60 with partial sunshine Thursday ahead of the next system and a round of rain arriving on Friday. From Stormwatch 9 Weather Center, I'm meteorologist Kevin Skorupa.
0: It's 44 degrees.

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2: Eventually, we're down to just some showers later on tonight with lows in the upper 40s. A lot of clouds early in the day on Wednesday. Any sort of sunny breaks pushes temperatures up around 70 in the afternoon. And we should be around 60 with partial sunshine Thursday ahead of the next system and a round of rain arriving on Friday. From Stormwatch 9 Weather Center, I'm meteorologist Kevin Skorupa.
0: It's 44 degrees.

0: Weather reports on WMEX are underwritten by Spence and Matthews Insurance Agency in Berwick, Maine.
1: Eventually, we're down to just some showers later on tonight with lows in the upper 40s. A lot of clouds early in the day on Wednesday. Any sort of sunny breaks pushes temperatures up around 70 in the afternoon. And we should be around 60 with partial sunshine Thursday ahead of the next system and a round of rain arriving on Friday. From Stormwatch 9 Weather Center, I'm meteorologist Kevin Skorupa.
2: It's 44 degrees.

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1: 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Their phone number is 994-4569.
2: Eventually, we're down to just some showers later on tonight with lows in the upper 40s. A lot of clouds early in the day on Wednesday. Any sort of sunny breaks pushes temperatures up around 70 in the afternoon. And we should be around 60 with partial sunshine Thursday ahead of the next system and a round of rain arriving on Friday. From Stormwatch 9 Weather Center, I'm meteorologist Kevin Skorupa.
0: It's 44 degrees.
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1: Weather reports on WMEX are underwritten by Spence and Matthews Insurance Agency in Berwick, Maine.
2: Eventually, we're down to just some showers later on tonight with lows in the upper 40s. A lot of clouds early in the day on Wednesday. Any sort of sunny breaks pushes temperatures up around 70 in the afternoon. And we should be around 60 with partial sunshine Thursday ahead of the next system and a round of rain arriving on Friday. From Stormwatch 9 Weather Center, I'm meteorologist Kevin Skorupa.
0: It's 45 degrees.

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1: 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Their phone number is 994-4569.
2: Eventually, we're down to just some showers later on tonight with lows in the upper 40s. A lot of clouds early in the day on Wednesday. Any sort of sunny breaks pushes temperatures up around 70 in the afternoon. And we should be around 60 with partial sunshine Thursday ahead of the next system and a round of rain arriving on Friday. From Stormwatch 9 Weather Center, I'm meteorologist Kevin Skorupa.
0: It's 45 degrees.

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2: Eventually, we're down to just some showers later on tonight with lows in the upper 40s. A lot of clouds early in the day on Wednesday. Any sort of sunny breaks pushes temperatures up around 70 in the afternoon. And we should be around 60 with partial sunshine Thursday ahead of the next system and a round of rain arriving on Friday. From Stormwatch 9 Weather Center, I'm meteorologist Kevin Skorupa.
0: It's 45 degrees.

Hey, it's Old Aching Adenoid, Johnny Woo Woo Ginsburg, with another blast from the past, another Wemex Forgotten 45.

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0: Mm-hmm. Gee, it must be great riding with him. Is he picking?

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It's Ruined Arnie Ginsburg with another good old Wimex Forgotten 45.

It ain't no use in turning on.

Hi, it's good guy Arnie Ginsberg, and it's time to say woo-woo Ginsberg, because right now we're going to give you another Wemex Forgotten 45 free with your order. 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

I was born and raised down in Alabama on a farm way back up in the woods. I was so ragged that folks used to call me Patches. Papa used to tease me about it, 'cause deep down inside he was hurt 'cause he'd done all he could.

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So I told Mama I was gonna quit school, but she said that was Daddy's strictest rule. So

Barney Woo Woo Ginsburg here, and all up and down the coastline and the lakes region, nothing pops up those good memories like a good Wemex forgotten 45.

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2: With SRN News, I'm John Scott in Wasilla, Alaska. President Trump tells the crowd at a rally, if Democrats are successful in the midterms, Alaska will be doomed.
3: Because they will destroy everything that we've built. We've built something in Alaska as an example that's nobody's ever seen anything like it. They will destroy it. They will terminate it. They'll terminate all the jobs, all the oil deals, all the everything that we've made. We've done things. I've done more for this state than any other state in the union.
2: The president was joined by Republican Senator Dan Sullivan and Congressman Nick Begich at that rally. Pope Leo XIV recovering in a Rome hospital after the Vatican confirmed he has lung cancer.
4: The Vatican says Tuesday's surgery lasted 90 minutes, was successful, no complications. It involved removing a lower lobe from the pontiff's right lung after a biopsy on a nodule tested positive for adenocarcinoma. The American-born pontiff, who's 71, told a crowd in St. Peter's Square Sunday that doctors advised him to have it removed and said it was detected at a very early stage and was well contained. It's unclear at this point whether Pope Leo will undergo further treatment. I'm Sarah Lee Kessler.
2: The U.S. is experiencing the worst dengue fever outbreak in nearly a century.
5: Beth McGraw is a professor of biology at Penn State, and she says the mosquito-borne disease is thriving the long, wet summer. She adds dengue fever is in places around the world where it has not been in the past.
6: And this has to do with the changing distributions of the mosquitoes. So Aedes albopictus and Aedes aegypti, the two main vectors, are increasingly moving northward. So we used to see them only in the tropics, but with climate change, we're seeing them in the southern U.S. more and more.
5: CDC data shows there's been more than 2,200 dengue fever cases this year in the U.S., with about a quarter of the cases in Florida. I'm Scott Pringle.
2: This is SRN News.

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2: Patchy fog and clouds giving way to sunny weather today with a high near 73. Tonight, mostly clear, low around 44. Tomorrow, sunny with a high near 60. Tomorrow night, a 30% chance of showers after 3 a.m., mostly cloudy, low around 40. And Friday, showers mainly after 8 a.m., high near 58. And that's the latest forecast.
3: It's 46 degrees.

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1: Patchy fog and clouds giving way to sunny weather today with a high near 73. Tonight, mostly clear, low around 44. Tomorrow, sunny with a high near 60. Tomorrow night, a 30% chance of showers after 3 a.m., mostly cloudy, low around 40. And Friday, showers mainly after 8 a.m., high near 58. And that's the latest forecast.
2: It's 46 degrees.

This is Arnie Woo Woo Ginsburg. Are you losing your memory? Are you going cuckoo? Let's bring it back right now with another great Wemex Forgotten 45.

0: Confirmed he has lung cancer. The Vatican says Tuesday's surgery lasted 90 minutes and was successful. It involved removing a lobe from the pontiff's right lung after a biopsy on a nodule tested positive for cancer. The American-born pontiff, who's 71, told a crowd in St. Peter's Square on Sunday that doctors discovered the growth and advised him to have it removed. He also said that it had been detected at a very early stage and was well contained. It's unclear at this point whether the Pope will undergo further treatment. Kimberly Guilfoyle is stepping down as U.S. ambassador to Greece following misconduct allegations. In a post on X, Guilfoyle said serving in the role has been an honor of a lifetime, and she'll be forever grateful to President Trump. The ex-fiancée of Donald Trump Jr. also denied accusations that she asked a businessman to pay off her $100,000 credit card debt in exchange for access to the administration. During Tuesday's press briefing, White House Press Secretary Katie Zachariah said Guilfoyle had been asked to resign, and they wish her well. The man found guilty of murdering Tupac Shakur has been sentenced to 40 years to life in prison. Dwayne Davis learned his fate in a Las Vegas courtroom yesterday. The 63-year-old orchestrated the 1996 killing of the legendary rapper near the Las Vegas Strip. Davis is the only person ever charged in the murder. Bank of America is facing more than $1.2 billion in federal penalties over alleged violations of money laundering and sanctions laws. The Treasury Department says the Charlotte-based bank failed to report more than $5 billion in suspicious transactions, including activity linked to suspected Chinese money laundering networks. The penalties come just days after American Express was fined $350 million for similar allegations. Kroger is planning to eliminate 3,000 corporate jobs over the next 3 years. The grocery giant says it needs to adapt to changing technology and recently announced plans to use artificial intelligence to improve operations. Kroger employs about 409,000 workers and operates more than 2,700 stores nationwide. Americans will spend an estimated $13.5 billion celebrating Halloween this year. That's according to the National Retail Foundation, which expects spending to increase this year by some $400 million. Some three-quarters of consumers say they plan to celebrate Halloween. And that's the WMEX News headlines. 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
0: 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This is Jerry Gilbert with the WMEX Sports Flash. Sports reports on WMEX are underwritten by Spence & Matthews Insurance Agency in Berwick, Maine. They do the shopping, so you don't have to. The Bruins won their third straight, topping the Sharks 6-3 in San Jose last night. Boston will look for its fourth straight win when it visits the Anaheim Ducks on Friday. The Celtics are keeping a key member of their backcourt for the foreseeable future. According to ESPN, Boston has agreed to sign guard Peyton Pritchard to a 2-year, $44 million contract extension. The deal also comes with a mutual option in the 2029-30 season. Pritchard averaged career highs in points, assists, and rebounds last season. He also won the 2025 Sixth Man of the Year award. Boston resumes preseason action tonight when it hosts the Charlotte Hornets. New England Patriots left tackle Will Campbell avoided a major knee injury during last week's game. NFL insider Tom Pelissero reports Campbell is week to week after tests showed no major damage.

The 22-year-old was New England's first-round pick in 2025 and has started every game he's been healthy enough to play in. In other news, the Pats learned running back Trevion Henderson will be out indefinitely with a high ankle sprain. The American League Championship Series is even at one game apiece after the Tampa Bay Rays took down the Guardians 3-1 in Game 2 from Tropicana Field last night. The best-of-seven series will now shift to Cleveland for Game 3 on Thursday. Elsewhere, the NLCS is heading to the West Coast for Game 3 when the Dodgers host the Milwaukee Brewers tonight. Los Angeles is currently trailing the best-of-seven series 2-0. And that's the WMEX Sports Flash. 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Gary J.

The last thing I remember, Doc, I started to swerve, and then I saw the Jag slide into the curve. I know I'll never forget that horrible sight. I guess I found out for myself that everyone was right.

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2: Patchy fog and clouds giving way to sunny weather today with a high near 73. Tonight, mostly clear, low around 44. Tomorrow, sunny with a high near 60. Tomorrow night, a 30% chance of showers after 3 a.m., mostly cloudy, low around 40. And Friday, showers mainly after 8 a.m., high near 58. And that's the latest forecast.
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1: It's 6:29. It's 46 degrees at 105.9 WMEX FM.

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1: Initial clouds and a few sprinkles trying to give way to partial sunshine. If successful, temperatures later this afternoon will be in the upper 60s to lower 70s with a breeze gusting over 20 miles an hour. Fair skies tonight as the breeze lightens up some. Lows will be in the 40s, either side of 60 in partial sunshine Thursday. Round of rain Friday, and then a very cold wind for Saturday, gusting over 35 miles an hour. From the Stormwatch 9 Weather Center, I'm meteorologist Kevin Skorupa.
2: It's 47 degrees at 105.9 WMEX FM.

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1: Arnie Woo Woo Ginsburg here with another Good Guys Forgotten 45. 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

my throat. You sit around moping, crying, crying. 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
2: Good morning. This is Jerry Gilbert with the WMEX News headlines. Pope Leo is recovering in a Rome hospital after the Vatican confirmed he has lung cancer. The Vatican says Tuesday's surgery lasted 90 minutes and was successful. It involved removing a lobe from the pontiff's right lung after a biopsy on a nodule tested positive for cancer. The American-born pontiff, who's 71, told a crowd in St. Peter's Square on Sunday that doctors discovered the growth and advised him to have it removed. He also said that it had been detected at a very early stage and was well contained. It's unclear at this point whether the Pope will undergo further treatment. Kimberly Guilfoyle is stepping down as U.S. ambassador to Greece following misconduct allegations. In a post on X, Guilfoyle said serving in the role has been an honor of a lifetime, and she'll be forever grateful to President Trump. The ex-fiancée of Donald Trump Jr. also denied accusations that she asked a businessman to pay off her $100,000 credit card debt in exchange for access to the administration. During Tuesday's press briefing, White House Press Secretary Katie Zechariah said Guilfoyle had been asked to resign, and they wish her well. The man found guilty of murdering Tupac Shakur has been sentenced to 40 years to life in prison. Dwayne Davis learned his fate in a Las Vegas courtroom yesterday. The 63-year-old orchestrated the 1996 killing of the legendary rapper near the Las Vegas Strip. Davis is the only person ever charged in the murder. Bank of America is facing more than $1.2 billion in federal penalties over alleged violations of money laundering and sanctions laws. The Treasury Department says the Charlotte-based bank failed to report more than $5 billion in suspicious transactions, including activity linked to suspected Chinese money laundering networks. The penalties come just days after American Express was fined $350 million for similar allegations. Kroger is planning to eliminate 3,000 corporate jobs over the next 3 years. The grocery giant says it needs to adapt to changing technology and recently announced plans to use artificial intelligence to improve operations. Kroger employs about 409,000 workers and operates more than 2,700 stores nationwide. Americans will spend an estimated $13.5 billion celebrating Halloween this year. That's according to the National Retail Foundation, which expects spending to increase this year by some $400 million. Some three-quarters of consumers say they plan to celebrate Halloween. And that's the WMEX News headlines. 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
0: It's great fun with Seussical the Musical, October 16th through November 8th at the Rochester Opera House. 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This acclaimed tribute act brings the iconic sounds and unforgettable energy of ABBA to the stage, performing all their greatest hits. 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Captain Jack, the Billy Joel tribute band, performs at the Rochester Opera House on November 28th. This event offers fans a chance to experience the timeless music of Billy Joel as performed by a dedicated tribute act. Prepare for a memorable evening filled with classic hits in a historic and acoustically rich setting.
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2: 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Sports reports on WMEX are underwritten by Spence & Matthews Insurance Agency in Berwick, Maine. They do the shopping, so you don't have to. The Bruins won their third straight, topping the Sharks 6-3 in San Jose last night. Boston will look for its fourth straight win when it visits the Anaheim Ducks on Friday. The Celtics are keeping a key member of their backcourt for the foreseeable future.

According to ESPN, Boston has agreed to sign guard Peyton Pritchard to a 2-year, $44 million contract extension. The deal also comes with a mutual option in the 2029-30 season. Pritchard averaged career highs in points, assists, and rebounds last season. He also won the 2025 Sixth Man of the Year award. Boston resumes preseason action tonight when it hosts the Charlotte Hornets. New England Patriots left tackle Will Campbell avoided a major knee injury during last week's game. NFL insider Tom Pelissero reports Campbell is week to week after tests showed no major damage. The 22-year-old was New England's first-round pick in 2025 and has started every game he's been healthy enough to play in. In other news, the Pats learned running back Trevion Henderson will be out indefinitely with a high ankle sprain. The American League Championship Series is even at one game apiece after the Tampa Bay Rays took down the Guardians 3-1 in Game 2 from Tropicana Field last night. The best-of-seven series will now shift to Cleveland for Game 3 on Thursday. Elsewhere, the NLCS is heading to the West Coast for Game 3 when the Dodgers host the Milwaukee Brewers tonight. Los Angeles is currently trailing the best-of-seven series 2-0. And that's the WMEX Sports Flash. 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

tubes, but I ain't scared. The brakes are good, tires fair. Pulled out of San Pedro late one night. The moon and the stars was shining bright. We was driving up Grapevine Hill, passing cars like they was standing still. Sudden, in a wink of an eye, a Cadillac sedan passed us by and said, boys, it's a mark for me. By then, the taillight was all you could see. Now, the fellas ribbed me for being behind, so I thought I'd make the Lincoln unwind. Took my foot off the gas, and man alive, I shoved it on down into overdrive. Wound it up to 110, my speedometer said that I hit top end. My foot was glued like lead to the floor. That's all there is, and there ain't no more. Now the boys all thought, lost my sense, and telephone poles looked like a picket fence. They said, slow down, I see spots, the lines on the road just looked like dots. Took a corner, sideswiped the truck, crossed my fingers just for luck. My fenders was clicking the guardrail post, the guy beside me was white as a ghost.

0: 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And he said, son, you're gonna drive me to drinking if you don't stop driving that hot rod Lincoln.
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4: Initial clouds and a few sprinkles trying to give way to partial sunshine. If successful, temperatures later this afternoon will be in the upper 60s to lower 70s with a breeze gusting over 20 miles an hour. Fair skies tonight as the breeze lightens up some. Lows will be in the 40s, either side of 60 and partial sunshine Thursday. Round of rain Friday, and then a very cold wind for Saturday, gusting over 35 miles an hour. From the Stormwatch 9 Weather Center, I'm meteorologist Kevin Skorupa.
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0: 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It's 47 degrees at 105.9 WMEX FM.
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1: You know, every now and then I think you might like to hear something
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1: from
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1: Initial clouds and a few sprinkles trying to give way to partial sunshine. If successful, temperatures later this afternoon will be in the upper 60s to lower 70s with a breeze gusting over 20 miles an hour. Fair skies tonight as the breeze lightens up some. Lows will be in the 40s, either side of 60 in partial sunshine Thursday. Round of rain Friday, and then a very cold wind for Saturday, gusting over 35 miles an hour. From the Stormwatch 9 Weather Center, I'm meteorologist Kevin Skorupa.
0: It's 47 degrees at 105.9 WMEX FM.

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2: Good morning. This is Jerry Gilbert with the WMEX News headlines. Pope Leo is recovering in a Rome hospital after the Vatican confirmed he has lung cancer. The Vatican says Tuesday's surgery lasted 90 minutes and was successful. It involved removing a lobe from the pontiff's right lung after a biopsy on a nodule tested positive for cancer. The American-born pontiff, who's 71, told a crowd in St. Peter's Square on Sunday that doctors discovered the growth and advised him to have it removed. He also said that it had been detected at a very early stage and was well contained. It's unclear at this point whether the Pope will undergo further treatment. Kimberly Guilfoyle is stepping down as U.S. ambassador to Greece following misconduct allegations. In a post on X, Guilfoyle said serving in the role has been an honor of a lifetime, and she'll be forever grateful to President Trump. The ex-fiancée of Donald Trump Jr. also denied accusations that she asked a businessman to pay off her $100,000 credit card debt in exchange for access to the administration. During Tuesday's press briefing, White House Press Secretary Katie Zechariah said Guilfoyle had been asked to resign, and they wish her well. The man found guilty of murdering Tupac Shakur has been sentenced to 40 years to life in prison. Dwayne Davis learned his fate in a Las Vegas courtroom yesterday. The 63-year-old orchestrated the 1996 killing of the legendary rapper near the Las Vegas Strip. Davis is the only person ever charged in the murder. Bank of America is facing more than $1.2 billion in federal penalties over alleged violations of money laundering and sanctions laws. The Treasury Department says the Charlotte-based bank failed to report more than $5 billion in suspicious transactions, including activity linked to suspected Chinese money laundering networks. The penalties come just days after American Express was fined $350 million for similar allegations. Kroger is planning to eliminate 3,000 corporate jobs over the next 3 years. The grocery giant says it needs to adapt to changing technology and recently announced plans to use artificial intelligence to improve operations. Kroger employs about 409,000 workers and operates more than 2,700 stores nationwide. Americans will spend an estimated $13.5 billion celebrating Halloween this year. That's according to the National Retail Foundation, which expects spending to increase this year by some $400 million. Some three-quarters of consumers say they plan to celebrate Halloween. And that's the WMEX News headlines. 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
2: 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This is Jerry Gilbert with the WMEX Sports Flash. Sports reports on WMEX are underwritten by Spence & Matthews Insurance Agency in Berwick, Maine. They do the shopping, so you don't have to. The Bruins won their third straight, topping the Sharks 6-3 in San Jose last night. Boston will look for its fourth straight win when it visits the Anaheim Ducks on Friday. The Celtics are keeping a key member of their backcourt for the foreseeable future. According to ESPN, Boston has agreed to sign guard Peyton Pritchard to a 2-year, $44 million contract extension. The deal also comes with a mutual option in the 2029-30 season. Pritchard averaged career highs in points, assists, and

rebounds last season. He also won the 2025 Sixth Man of the Year Award. Boston resumes preseason action tonight when it hosts the Charlotte Hornets. New England Patriots left tackle Will Campbell avoided a major knee injury during last week's game. NFL insider Tom Pelissero reports Campbell is week to week after tests showed no major damage. The 22-year-old was New England's first-round pick in 2025 and has started every game he's been healthy enough to play in. In other news, the Pats learned running back Trevion Henderson will be out indefinitely with a high ankle sprain. The American League Championship Series is even at one game apiece after the Tampa Bay Rays took down the Guardians 3-1 in Game 2 from Tropicana Field last night. The best-of-seven series will now shift to Cleveland for Game 3 on Thursday. Elsewhere, the NLCS is heading to the West Coast for Game 3 when the Dodgers host the Milwaukee Brewers tonight. Los Angeles is currently trailing the best-of-seven series 2-0. And that's the WMEX Sports Flash. 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
3: Initial clouds and a few sprinkles trying to give way to partial sunshine. If successful, temperatures later this afternoon will be in the upper 60s to lower 70s with a breeze gusting over 20 miles an hour. Fair skies tonight as the breeze lightens up some. Lows will be in the 40s, either side of 60 in partial sunshine Thursday. Round of rain Friday, and then a very cold wind for Saturday, gusting over 35 miles an hour. From the Stormwatch 9 Weather Center, I'm meteorologist Kevin Skorupa.
4: It's 48 degrees at 105.9 WMEX FM.
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It's 48 degrees at 105.9 WMEX FM.

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1: Initial clouds and a few sprinkles trying to give way to partial sunshine. If successful, temperatures later this afternoon will be in the upper 60s to lower 70s with a breeze gusting over 20 miles an hour. Fair skies tonight as the breeze lightens up some. Lows will be in the 40s, either side of 60 in partial sunshine Thursday. Round of rain Friday, and then a very cold wind for Saturday, gusting over 35 miles an hour. From the Stormwatch 9 Weather Center, I'm meteorologist Kevin Skorupa.
0: It's 49 degrees at 105.9 WMEX FM.

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2: Good morning. This is Jerry Gilbert with the WMEX News Headlines. Pope Leo is recovering in a Rome hospital after the Vatican confirmed he has lung cancer. The Vatican says Tuesday's surgery lasted 90 minutes and was successful. It involved removing a lobe from the pontiff's right lung after a biopsy on a nodule tested positive for cancer. The American-born pontiff, who's 71, told a crowd in St. Peter's Square on Sunday that doctors discovered the growth and advised him to have it removed. He also said that it had been detected at a very early stage and was well contained. It's unclear at this point whether the Pope will undergo further treatment. Kimberly Guilfoyle is stepping down as U.S. ambassador to Greece following misconduct allegations. In a post on X, Guilfoyle said serving in the role has been an honor of a lifetime and she'll be forever grateful to President Trump. The ex-fiancée of Donald Trump Jr. also denied accusations that she asked a businessman to pay off her $100,000 credit card debt in exchange for access to the administration. During Tuesday's press briefing, White House Press Secretary Katie Zechariah said Guilfoyle had been asked to resign, and they wish her well. The man found guilty of murdering Tupac Shakur has been sentenced to 40 years to life in prison. Dwayne Davis learned his fate in a Las Vegas courtroom yesterday. The 63-year-old orchestrated the 1996 killing of the legendary rapper near the Las Vegas Strip. Davis is the only person ever charged in the murder. Bank of America is facing more than $1.2 billion in federal penalties over alleged violations of money laundering and sanctions laws. The Treasury Department says the Charlotte-based bank failed to report more than $5 billion in suspicious transactions, including activity linked to suspected Chinese money laundering networks. The penalties come just days after American Express was fined $350 million for similar allegations. Kroger is planning to eliminate 3,000 corporate jobs over the next 3 years. The grocery giant says it needs to adapt to changing technology.

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2: 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Sports reports on WMEX are underwritten by Spence & Matthews Insurance Agency in Berwick, Maine. They do the shopping, so you don't have to. The Bruins won their third straight, topping the Sharks 6-3 in San Jose last night. Boston will look for its fourth straight win when it visits the Anaheim Ducks on Friday. The Celtics are keeping a key member of their backcourt for the foreseeable future. According to ESPN, Boston has agreed to sign guard Peyton Pritchard to a two-year, $44 million contract extension. The deal also comes with a mutual option in the 2029-30 season. Pritchard averaged career highs in points, assists, and rebounds last season. He also won the 2025 Sixth Man of the Year award. Boston resumes preseason action tonight when it hosts the Charlotte Hornets. New England Patriots left tackle Will Campbell avoided a major knee injury during last week's game. NFL insider Tom Pelissero reports Campbell is week to week after tests showed no major damage. The 22-year-old was New England's first-round pick in 2025 and has started every game he's been healthy enough to play in. In other news, the Pats learned running back Trevion Henderson will be out indefinitely with a high ankle sprain. The American League Championship Series is even at one game apiece after the Tampa Bay Rays took down the Guardians 3-1 in Game 2 from Tropicana Field last night. The best-of-seven series will now shift to Cleveland for Game 3 on Thursday. Elsewhere, the NLCS is heading to the West Coast for Game 3 when the Dodgers host the Milwaukee Brewers tonight. Los Angeles is currently trailing the best-of-seven series 2-0. And that's the WMEX Sports Flash. 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
3: Initial clouds and a few sprinkles trying to give way to partial sunshine. If successful, temperatures later this afternoon will be in the upper 60s to lower 70s with a breeze gusting over 20 miles an hour. Fair skies tonight as the breeze lightens up some. Lows will be in the 40s, either side of 60 and partial sunshine Thursday. Round of rain Friday, and then a very cold wind for Saturday, gusting over 35 miles an hour. From the Stormwatch 9 Weather Center, I'm meteorologist Kevin Skorupa.
2: It's 50 degrees at 105.9 WMEX FM.
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0: 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I ain't got no cigarettes, but 2 hours of pushing broom buys a eight.
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1: Initial clouds and a few sprinkles trying to give way to partial sunshine. If successful, temperatures later this afternoon will be in the upper 60s to lower 70s with a breeze gusting over 20 miles an hour. Fair skies tonight as the breeze lightens up some. Lows will be in the 40s, either side of 60 in partial sunshine Thursday. Round of rain Friday, and then a very cold wind for Saturday, gusting over 35 miles an hour. From the Stormwatch 9 Weather Center, I'm meteorologist Kevin Skorupa.
2: It's 54 degrees at 105.9 WMEX FM.

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1: Hello, you. It's Woo Woo. Arnie Ginsberg with another forgotten 45 you'll hear only on the all-new WMEX.

0: Has your community organization got something going on? 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
2: Initial clouds and a few sprinkles trying to give way to partial sunshine. If successful, temperatures later this afternoon will be in the upper 60s to lower 70s with a breeze gusting over 20 miles an hour. Fair skies tonight as the breeze lightens up some. Lows will be in the 40s. Either side of 60 and partial sunshine Thursday. Round of rain Friday, and then a very cold wind for Saturday, gusting over 35 miles an hour. From the Stormwatch 9 Weather Center, I'm meteorologist Kevin Skorupa.
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2: Initial clouds and a few sprinkles trying to give way to partial sunshine. If successful, temperatures later this afternoon will be in the upper 60s to lower 70s with a breeze gusting over 20 miles an hour. Fair skies tonight as the breeze lightens up some. Lows will be in the 40s, either side of 60 and partial sunshine Thursday. Round of rain Friday, and then a very cold wind for Saturday, gusting over 35 miles an hour. From the Stormwatch 9 Weather Center, I'm meteorologist Kevin Skorupa.
0: It's 58 degrees at WMEX FM.

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2: Initial clouds and a few sprinkles trying to give way to partial sunshine. If successful, temperatures later this afternoon will be in the upper 60s to lower 70s with a breeze gusting over 20 miles an hour. Fair skies tonight as the breeze lightens up some. Lows will be in the 40s, either side of 60 and partial sunshine Thursday. Round of rain Friday, and then a very cold wind for Saturday, gusting over 35 miles an hour. From the Stormwatch 9 Weather Center, I'm meteorologist Kevin Skorupa.
0: It's 60 degrees at WMEX FM.

0: 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I'm Dick Taylor with one of the great ones from Three Dog Night.
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2: Initial clouds and a few sprinkles trying to give way to partial sunshine. If successful, temperatures later this afternoon will be in the upper 60s to lower 70s with a breeze gusting over 20 miles an hour. Fair skies tonight as the breeze lightens up some. Lows will be in the 40s, either side of 60 in partial sunshine Thursday. Round of rain Friday, and then a very cold wind for Saturday, gusting over 35 miles an hour. From the Stormwatch 9 Weather Center, I'm meteorologist Kevin Skorupa.
0: It's 65 degrees at

It's Old Aching Adenoid, Johnny Woo Woo Ginsburg, with another blast from the past, another Wemex Forgotten 45.

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2: With SRN News, I'm Rich Thomason in Washington. Beyond fueling your car, gasoline is fueling something else. It's the cost of gas that played a big role in last month's 3.7% year-over-year rise in consumer prices.
3: The Consumer Price Index, a broad measure of goods and services costs across the U.S. economy, rose a seasonally adjusted 0.6% for the month, putting the 12-month rate at 3.7%, the Bureau of Labor and Statistics reported Wednesday. Economists surveyed by Dow Jones expected respective gains of 0.6% and 3.6%. Stripping out volatile food and energy costs, so-called core CPI rose 0.3% for the month and was up 2.6% on an annual basis compared to respective estimates for 0.2% and 0.25%. Bernie Bennett, Washington.
2: And in response to stubborn inflation, next year's Social Security cost of living adjustment will come in at 3.6%. That's tied for the fifth largest increase of the past 35 years, takes effect in January. Firing up the crowd ahead of the midterm elections, President Trump, one of his latest stops, Alaska. He says he and his Republican allies have done a lot to deal with an illegal immigration crisis caused by the Biden administration and Democrats.
4: They allowed 25 million people to pour across our borders from all over the world. They came from all over. And they came from prisons, and they came from mental institutions, and they were murderers. Murderers, 11,888 murderers, many of whom killed more than one person. They came in totally unchecked.
2: Today, the president stumps for Republican candidates in Arizona and Montana. The midterms, just 3 weeks away. Pope Leo resting in a Rome hospital following what the Vatican describes as successful lung cancer surgery. Wall Street, the Dow down 8 points. The NASDAQ Composite Index off 242 points. 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
3: Initial clouds and a few sprinkles trying to give way to partial sunshine. If successful, temperatures later this afternoon will be in the upper 60s to lower 70s with a breeze gusting over 20 miles an hour. Fair skies tonight as the breeze lightens up some. Lows will be in the 40s, either side of 60 and partial sunshine Thursday. Round of rain Friday, and then a very cold wind for Saturday, gusting over 35 miles an hour. From the Stormwatch 9 Weather Center, I'm meteorologist Kevin Skorupa.
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2: Initial clouds and a few sprinkles trying to give way to partial sunshine. If successful, temperatures later this afternoon will be in the upper 60s to lower 70s with a breeze gusting over 20 miles an hour. Fair skies tonight as the breeze lightens up some. Lows will be in the 40s, either side of 60 and partial sunshine Thursday. Round of rain Friday, and then a very cold wind for Saturday, gusting over 35 miles an hour. From the Stormwatch 9 Weather Center, I'm meteorologist Kevin Skorupa.
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It's Woo and Arnie Ginsburg with another good old Wimex Forgotten 45.

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2: Fair skies tonight as the breeze lightens up some. Lows will be in the 40s, either side of 60 in partial sunshine Thursday. Round of rain Friday, and then a very cold wind for Saturday, gusting over 35 miles an hour. From the Stormwatch 9 Weather Center, I'm meteorologist Kevin Skorupa.
0: It's 68 degrees at WMEX FM.

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2: Fair skies tonight as the breeze lightens up some. Lows will be in the 40s, either side of 60 in partial sunshine Thursday. Round of rain Friday, and then a very cold wind for Saturday, gusting over 35 miles an hour. From the Storm Watch 9 Weather Center, I'm meteorologist Kevin Skorupa.
0: It's 66 degrees at WMEX-FM.

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2: Fair skies tonight as the breeze lightens up some. Lows will be in the 40s, either side of 60 in partial sunshine Thursday. Round of rain Friday, and then a very cold wind for Saturday, gusting over 35 miles an hour. From the Stormwatch 9 Weather Center, I'm meteorologist Kevin Skorupa.
0: It's 66 degrees at WMEX-FM.

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2: Fair skies tonight as the breeze lightens up some. Lows will be in the 40s, either side of 60 in partial sunshine Thursday. Round of rain Friday, and then a very cold wind for Saturday, gusting over 35 miles an hour. From the Stormwatch 9 Weather Center, I'm meteorologist Kevin Skorupa.
0: It's 66 degrees at WMEX-FM.

It's Arnie Woo Woo Ginsburg with another Wimex Instant Request for you. Another forgotten 45 you almost did forget.

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2: With SRN News, I'm Bob Agnew in Washington. President Trump is set to visit a pair of states today as he campaigns ahead of the midterm elections.
3: Trump begins his day in Las Vegas before heading to Bullhead City, Arizona, for a rally where Congressman Andy Biggs, the Republican nominee in the state's governor's race, will also be speaking. He then heads to Kalispell, Montana for a second rally with congressional candidate Aaron Flint. Trump's midterm blitz will continue with future stops planned in Kentucky, Kansas, North Carolina, and elsewhere. I'm Mark Mayfield.
2: It was a vice presidential rally in Texas yesterday.
4: Vice President J.D. Vance mocked Texas Democratic Senate candidate James Tallarico during a stop in Tyler, Texas. After a supporter shouted, "I love you," the vice president answered, "I love you," in a platonic way and then added, "I'm the vice president, not James Tallarico." Vance has repeatedly criticized Tallarico's past comments, claiming six genders and that God is non-binary. Tallarico has since said he missed the mark on some of those statements. Willie Nelson, Washington.
2: The Vatican says Pope Leo spent a peaceful night at Rome's Gemelli Hospital after having a growth removed from his right lung. Correspondent Daniel Hamaljan has more details.
5: Adenocarcinoma, the most common form of lung cancer, making up about 80% of all cases, tends to spread more slowly compared to other cancers.
2: Meanwhile, the World Health Organization turns its attention to the dangers of lead exposure, especially among children. More on that from correspondent Rich Thomas.
6: The WHO is urging countries to take action to prevent lead exposure ahead of International Lead Poisoning Prevention Week. The organization says lead poisoning contributes to more than 3.5 million deaths worldwide each year. Next week, the agency is expected to present a global lead mitigation plan and practical guidance to identify priority sources of exposure. Rich Thomason reporting.
2: And this is SRN News.
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5: Fair skies tonight as the breeze lightens up some. Lows will be in the 40s, either side of 60 in partial sunshine Thursday. Round of rain Friday, and then a very cold wind for Saturday, gusting over 35 miles an hour. From the Stormwatch 9 Weather Center, I'm meteorologist Kevin Skorupa.
0: It's 65 degrees at 105.9 WMEX-FM.

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2: Fair skies tonight as the breeze lightens up some. Lows will be in the 40s, either side of 60 in partial sunshine Thursday. Round of rain Friday, and then a very cold wind for Saturday, gusting over 35 miles an hour. From the Stormwatch 9 Weather Center, I'm meteorologist Kevin Skorupa.
0: It's 66 degrees at 105.9 WMEX FM.

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1: That is Laura Winters reporting. Consumer prices rose at a 3.7% annual rate in September as gas costs led the way. Here's correspondent Bernie Bennett.
3: The Consumer Price Index, a broad measure of goods and services costs across the U.S. economy, rose a seasonally adjusted 0.6% for the month, putting the 12-month rate at 3.7%, the Bureau of Labor Statistics reported Wednesday. Economists surveyed by Dow Jones expected respective gains of 0.6% and 3.6%. Stripping out volatile food and energy costs, so-called core CPI rose 0.3% for the month and was up 2.6% on an annual basis compared to respective estimates for 0.2% and 0.25%. Bernie Bennett, Washington.
1: President Trump sent to visit more states today as he continues campaigning for GOP candidates. Garrett Hake reports that last night the president was rallying Republicans in the last frontier.
4: The president campaigning in Alaska on behalf of embattled Republican Senator Dan Sullivan, locked in a tight re-election race with Democrat Mary Peltola.
5: I'm here because he's one of the best senators that you have, one of the most respected senators that there is in Washington.
1: Pope Leo is resting peacefully after undergoing surgery for lung cancer.
6: The surgery comes ahead of a planned trip to South America next month, the longest of his papacy, which includes a homecoming visit to Peru, where Leo spent much of his working life ahead of being chosen as the Pope.
1: That's correspondent Nick Harper, and this is SRN News.
7: Tired of all the political ads? 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
1: What if you could have the opportunity to live beyond yourself and affect generations to come? Would you take it? Options in New Hampshire believes in leaving a legacy of purposeful change on the community they serve. 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
3: And as the breeze lightens up some, lows will be in the 40s, either side of 60 and partial sunshine Thursday. Round of rain Friday, and then a very cold wind for Saturday, gusting over 35 miles an hour. From the Stormwatch 9 Weather Center, I'm meteorologist Kevin Skorupa.
0: It's 66 degrees at 105.9 WNEX FM.

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2: Fair skies tonight as the breeze lightens up some. Lows will be in the 40s, either side of 60 in partial sunshine Thursday. Round of rain Friday, and then a very cold wind for Saturday, gusting over 35 miles an hour. From the Storm Watch 9 Weather Center, I'm meteorologist Kevin Skorupa.
0: It's 66 degrees at 105.9 WMEX FM.

is Arnie Woo-Woo Ginsburg. Are you losing your memory? Are you going cuckoo? Let's bring it back right now with another great Wemex Forgotten 45.

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1: With SRN News, I'm Bob Agnew in Washington. President Trump will be campaigning in two states today.
2: Trump will start the day in Las Vegas before heading to Arizona for a rally in Bullhead City to promote GOP governor candidate Andy Biggs. The president will then head to Montana for a rally with congressional candidate Aaron Flint. Trump also plans to hold rallies in Kentucky, Kansas, and North Carolina ahead of the midterm elections. I'm Monica Nelson.
1: The president told a crowd in Wasilla, Alaska last night, if Democrats are successful in the midterms, they're in real trouble.
3: They will destroy everything that we've built. We've built something in Alaska as an example that's nobody's ever seen anything like it. They will destroy it. They will terminate it. They'll terminate all the jobs, all the oil deals, all the everything that we've made. We've done things. I've done more for this state than any other state in the union.
1: The Supreme Court is considering a challenge to a nearly 40-year-old privacy law.
4: Justices heard arguments Wednesday in a dispute over whether the Video Privacy Protection Act of 1988 applies to subscriptions to any company's online products or just its audiovisual ones. The claims were made by a subscriber to a Paramount Global-owned sports website who says he was tracked in violation of the law that prevents video rental records from being public. I'm at Mattinson.
1: New inflation numbers are out and have come in hotter than anticipated. The consumer price index for September rose to a 12-month rate of 3.7%. Wall Street analysts had been expecting it to come in a little lower, 3.6. Soaring energy prices, not surprisingly to many drivers, turned out to be the main reason for the inflation uptick, with gasoline prices now up by 9.1% in and of themselves. Not far from the closing bell on Wall Street, all the major indexes struggling. The Dow right now down by about 128 points. NASDAQ off by just over 500. This is SRN News.

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2: Fair skies tonight as the breeze lightens up some. Lows will be in the 40s, either side of 60 and partial sunshine Thursday. Round of rain Friday, and then a very cold wind for Saturday, gusting over 35 miles an hour. From the Stormwatch 9 Weather Center, I'm meteorologist Kevin Skorupa.
0: It's 64 degrees at 105.9 WMEX FM.

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1: Weather reports on WMEX are underwritten by Spence and Matthews Insurance Agency in Berwick, Maine.
2: Fair skies tonight as the breeze lightens up some. Lows will be in the 40s, either side of 60 in partial sunshine Thursday. Round of rain Friday, and then a very cold wind for Saturday, gusting over 35 miles an hour. From the Storm Watch 9 Weather Center, I'm meteorologist Kevin Skorupa.
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0: I'm Tim Richmond, and I've got more Wemex favorites coming up. It's 6:02.
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2: With SRN News, I'm Keith Peters in Washington. President Trump says Taiwan is investing billions of dollars in a major U.S. natural gas project.
3: Speaking in Alaska, Trump said Taiwan has agreed to buy about 30% of the LNG produced by the project. Commerce Secretary Howard Lutnick says Taiwan is also expected to invest roughly $4.4 billion toward construction. Taiwan has reportedly confirmed its investment plans, and Alaska officials say a gas purchase agreement could be close. Trump also said South Korea would invest $50 billion in the project, though South Korean officials have disputed that figure. I'm Monica Nelson.
2: President Trump is visiting more states today as he continues to campaign for GOP candidates ahead of the midterm election. Correspondent Garrett Haig reports that last night, President Trump was rallying Republicans in the last frontier.
4: The president campaigning in Alaska on behalf of embattled Republican Senator Dan Sullivan, locked in a tight reelection race with Democrat Mary Peltola.
5: I'm here because he's one of the best senators that you have, one of the most respected senators that there is in Washington.
2: After spending the night in Las Vegas, Mr. Trump headed to Bullhead City, Arizona, for a rally in which Congressman Andy Biggs, the Republican nominee in the state's governor's race, will also be speaking. He then heads to Kalispell, Montana, for a rally with congressional candidate Aaron Flint. Pope Leo is reportedly walking and eating normally one day after undergoing surgery for lung cancer. His doctors provided an update on his recovery a day after having a cancerous growth removed from his lung. The 71-year-old pontiff's blood tests and chest x-ray came back normal. On Wall Street, the Dow down by 48 points, the Nasdaq plunged 511. This is SRN News.
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3: Fair skies tonight as the breeze lightens up some. Lows will be in the 40s, either side of 60 in partial sunshine Thursday. Round of rain Friday, and then a very cold wind for Saturday, gusting over 35 miles an hour. From the Stormwatch 9 Weather Center, I'm meteorologist Kevin Skorupa.
0: It's 61 degrees at 105.9 WMEX-FM.

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2: Fair skies tonight as the breeze lightens up some. Lows will be in the 40s, either side of 60 in partial sunshine Thursday. Round of rain Friday, and then a very cold wind for Saturday, gusting over 35 miles an hour. From the Stormwatch 9 Weather Center, I'm meteorologist Kevin Skorupa.
0: It's 60 degrees at 105.9 WMEX FM.

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2: Fair skies tonight as the breeze lightens up some. Lows will be in the 40s, either side of 60 in partial sunshine Thursday. Round of rain Friday, and then a very cold wind for Saturday, gusting over 35 miles an hour. From the Stormwatch 9 Weather Center, I'm meteorologist Kevin Skorupa.
0: It's 59 degrees.

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1: Weather reports on WMEX are underwritten by Spence and Matthews Insurance Agency in Berwick, Maine.
2: Fair skies tonight as the breeze lightens up some. Lows will be in the 40s, either side of 60 in partial sunshine Thursday. Round of rain Friday, and then a very cold wind for Saturday, gusting over 35 miles an hour. From the Stormwatch 9 Weather Center, I'm meteorologist Kevin Skorupa.
0: It's 58 degrees.